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Arlington Drive, 203. 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EMS level 2, 2633. Arlington Drive, 203.

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On channel 4 Bravo, box 43011, EMS level 3, 144. Patrick Street Southeast, 208 Cross Street, Decino Street. Ambulance 413, engine 430. On channel 4 Bravo, box 43011, EMS level 3, 144. Patrick Street Southeast, 208 Cross Street, Decino Street.

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On channel 4 Bravo, box 426-00, EMS level 1, 6936. Colburn Drive, Cross Street, Kingston Drive. Engine 426, medic 426. On channel 4 Bravo, box 426-00, EMS level 1, 6936. Colburn Drive, Cross Street, Kingston Drive.

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Engine 421, Medic 421. 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
1: 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They got readings at the location. We weren't able to get what the exact readings were. They'll answer at the door.
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0: 4:21. No reading up to the door. We're going to be going up with Washington Gas crew member. We have 4 in the front, 4 in the rear. 4-story garden, open stairwell garden apartment.
1: 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Advise of what reads you are getting at the door when you get up there. Fairfax Battalion 407th on scene establishment Aristotle Drive command at the Alpha Delta corner of the building.
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0: Standard 421.
1: Jack.
0: No ring from the door, but Washington Gas employee is requesting that we force entry. What was your recommendation?
1: That's correct. Go ahead and do it.
0: And if we're doing it correct, we're going to force an entry.

0: Command Perimeter 421, made entry to Unit 202. No readings as of now. Still investigating with the Washington gas employee.
1: Okay, how did they receive this call?

0: Command from Engine 421 at Washington Gas advised that they were called about a gas leak and the caller has since left the premises.
1: Okay, but the employee you're with initially had readings at that door.

0: Command 421. We're not getting any readings on our meter, but the Washington Gas employee is getting 131 parts per million on his. That's what he said he had upon arrival at the door.
1: Okay, I copy. Tower 440, you want to make entry, check the floor below, hazmat 401, check the floor above.
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On channel 4 Bravo, box 44204, EMS level 3, 10200. 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
1: Mox.
0: 44204. EMS level 3. 10200. Colvin Run Road.
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0: 44204. EMS level 3. 10200. Colvin Run Road.
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0: 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Walker Road.

0: 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On channel 4 Bravo, box 41092, EMS level 1, 3440, South Jefferson Street, Goodman House Bayleaf Crossroads, 128. Mavic 410, engine 428. On channel 4 Bravo, box 41092, EMS level 1, 3440, South Jefferson Street, Goodman House Bayleaf Crossroads, 128.
1: 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I'll move the private side and the Delta side of the stairwell. Entrance 101 is off Site Alpha where you see us. 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

0: 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Still waiting on the key holder to decide, Charlie. But we put meters underneath the garage doors. It's all clear.
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1: 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Fairfax, you can cancel the timer. We've located the likely leak in apartment 202. Currently, we are ventilating the affected units of apartment 202 and 302. Units will be clearing up here shortly.
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0: 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Matic 419, on channel 4, Bravo, box 46500, EMS level 3, 5215, Moyer Road, building 914, Cross Street, Maloney Road.
1: Inspector Department is going to actually be 302. Washington Gas needs to change out the meter in Department 302.
2: 2-man copies. 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Washington Gas is on scene. They're going to handle that. You have to be clearing up once we confirm ventilation is all good.
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1: 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We're down to zero readings currently.
2: 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Fairfax Command, we're going to go ahead and clear the assignment. When the units are ready, you can clear channel 4 Delta.
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0: Ambulance 409, engine 424. On scale of 4 Bravo, box 42406, EMS level 3, 8420. Richmond Highway, cross street, open road. Ambulance 409, engine 424. On scale of 4 Bravo, box 42406, EMS level 3, 8420. Richmond Highway, cross street, open road.
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0: Ambulance 442 from Fairfax, status check. No response, 2234.
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0: 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We'll use a hydrant at Saviter and Shaw Falls. It should be a short hand jack, probably. It'll take our own.
1: Okay, I got it. Saviter and Shaw Falls.
0: Yeah, we'll go ahead and start the recon zone next to 7254 Saviter, right by that hydrant.
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0: Ranger 411.
1: Okay, recon zone is clear. You just can go ahead and move up. We're going to have a three-story enclosed stairwell garden apartment. We have three in front, three in the rear. Label it 1, 2, 3. I have truck 411 meeting with the complainant, headed to the second floor. I'll advise the quadrant when we get one. And I'll go ahead and establish cabin or command. I know you're a good ways out yet.
0: Channel 405 copies. We have a three-story enclosed. Garden side apartment, living 1, 2, 3. Truck 411 is investigating number 2 floor. I'm on scene. I'll go ahead and assume command.
1: Okay, I copy. I'm up one side, Alpha. My crew's with the engine.

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0: Truck 411, notify me what unit you're operating in.
1: It's going to be apartment 205. It's going to be on the second floor in the Alpha Quadrant.
0: All right, Alpha Truck 411. Have the occupants as complaining of a headache see ambulance 411 to be evaluated.

0: 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Rescue 406 X-ray checking outside of Charlie for a gas meters.
1: 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Floor number 1, including laundry room, has been checked. 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Charlie's out of the structure.

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1: Good.
0: You're checking the adjacent structure along with truck 411, who is checking apartment 205, correct?
1: Yeah, truck 411 is investigating apartment 205. They evacuated 5 personnel. I have a 37-year-old male that had some chest pain. He's with truck 411's left bucket, headed towards Anvil 411 now. I don't know if you want to... ALS provider down there, if so, I'll have to provide one off of engine 411.
0: Yes, go ahead and send the ALS provider along with the patient out to ambulance 411.
1: Okay. In that case, engine 411 right bucket, come up and join me with your meters, and engine 409 if you can stand by engine 411 for a line if needed.
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1: Truck 411.
0: Zero readings, apartment 205. 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

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On channel 4 Bravo, box 40923, EMS level 3, 7910, Richmond Highway, Walmart, Cross Street, half drive. Ambulance 409, engine 424. On channel 4 Bravo, box 40923, EMS level 3, 7910, Richmond Highway, Walmart, Cross Street, half drive.

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1: Copy 10 minutes in. They're still investigating smells and readings at the three-story Nicholas Sierra Garza apartment. Floor number one's been cleared. They're trying to clear the second and third floor.
2: At this point, you're

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0: Okay, 7202, we've checked everything possible. First floor, which includes the maintenance and laundry room, apartments 103 and 104. And the second floor, the complainant's apartment, there was three additional apartments that they couldn't access, but they flexed the doors, no readings. There's an odor in the stairwell, it's not gas, no one's gotten any readings. And this third floor would consist of the second floor of apartments. I'm good with considering it's a good intent.
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On panel 4 Bravo, box 41306, EMS level 3, 7704 Idlewood Road, Cross Street, Chestnut Hill Avenue. Ambulance 413, engine 413. On channel 4 Bravo, box 41306, EMS level 3, 7704, Idlewood Road, Cross Street, Chestnut Hill Avenue.

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2: Prince Hill Road, Cross Street, Vale Road, Medic 402, on Channel 4 Bravo, Box, 40224, EMS Level 2, 2459, Flint Hill Road, Cross Street, Vale Road.

69, Prince Hill Road, Cross Street, Vale Road, Medic 402. On channel 4 Bravo, Box 40224, EMS Level 2. 2459, Flint Hill Road, Cross Street, Vale Road.

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On Channel 4 Bravo, Box 4390, EMS Level 2, 9761, Alwis Drive, 201, Cross Street, Kingsbridge Drive. Rescue Engine 433, Medic 433. On Channel 4 Bravo, Box 4390, EMS Level 2, 9761, Alwis Drive, 201, Cross Street, Kingsbridge Drive.

Engine 436, ambulance 436. Roncalo 4 Bravo, box 43604, EMS level 2, 2324, Wincharm Street, 408, Cross Street, Fairfield Ridge Avenue. Engine 436, ambulance 436. Roncalo 4 Bravo, box 43604, EMS level 2, 2324, Wincharm Street, 408, Cross Street, Fairfield Ridge Avenue.

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On channel 4 Bravo, Box 43803, EMS Level 1, 5114. Woodfield Drive, Cross Street, Wayne Woods Drive. Engine 438, Medic 417. On channel 4 Bravo, Box 43803, EMS Level 1, 5114. Woodfield Drive, Cross Street, Wayne Woods Drive.

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Engine 421, Medic 421, on channel 4 Bravo, Box 42123, EMS level 1, 4043, Legato Road, Cross Street, Halston Street.

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On channel 4 Bravo, Box 42100, EMS level 1, 12475 Route 50. 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On channel 4 Bravo, Box 42100, EMS level 1, 12475, Route 50. 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

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On panel 4 Bravo, box 41318, EMS level 1, 2230. George C. Marshall Drive, in the lobby, Cross Street, Dominion Way.

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Jackson Lane, Cross Street, Falls Road. Engine 412, ambulance 412. On channel 4 Bravo, box 41283, EMS level 2, 9029. Jackson Lane, Cross Street, Falls Road.

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On cat 4 Bravo box 44011. 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Lower Park Drive, Cross Street, Upper Park Drive. Engine 440. On channel 4 Bravo box 44011. Investigation 4188. Lower Park Drive, Cross Street, Upper Park Drive.

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Van Buren Street, 711, Cross Street, Monroe Street. Ambulance 431, engine 404. On channel 4 Bravo, box 40401, EMS level 3, 701. Van Buren Street, 711, Cross Street, Monroe Street.

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North Chambliss Street, Lincolnia Senior Center, 321 Cross Street, Lincolnia Road.

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On channel 4 Bravo, box 440-12, EMS level 1, 119-78 Artery Drive, Cross Street, Glen Alden Road.

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On channel 4 Bravo, box 42708, EMS level 3, 9181. 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Ambulance 427, engine 427. On channel 4 Bravo, box 42708, EMS level 3, 9181. Forest Grey Court, Cross Street, King Drive.

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Engine 436, ambulance 436. On channel 4 Bravo, box 43602, EMS level 2, 2343. Bell Station Boulevard, Dog Park, B1, Cross Street, Rob Lane. Engine 436, ambulance 436. On channel 4 Bravo, box 43602, EMS level 2, 2343. Bell Station Boulevard, Dog Park, B1, Cross Street, Rob Lane.

Rescue Engine 433, Engine 434, Medic 433, ALS 403, Engine 413, Ambulance 413, on Channel 4 Tully, Box 43452, Crash, required, Interstate 66 eastbound pre-Nutley Street, Cross Street, Interstate 66 eastbound route to Nutley Street. Rescue Engine 433, Engine 434, Medic 433, ALS 403, Engine 413, Ambulance 413, on Channel 4 Charlie, Box 43452, Crash, Medic required, Interstate 66 eastbound pre-Nutley Street, Cross Street, Interstate 66 eastbound route to Nutley Street.

4:34:52. Crash. Required. Interstate 66 eastbound pre-Nutley Street. Cross street. Interstate 66 eastbound route to Nutley Street. Rescue engine 433. Engine 434. Medic 433. ALS 403. Engine 413. Ambulance 413. On channel 4 Charlie. Box 4:34:52. Crash. Medic required. Interstate 66 eastbound pre-Nutley Street. Cross street. Interstate 66 eastbound route to Nutley Street.

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1: Engine 434.
0: On scene. This is going to be 66 eastbound. Just directly before Nutley. One vehicle. Keep the first transport going and put all the rest of the units in service. Keep the channel for a couple minutes.
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Until 4 Bravo, Box 4308. Lockout 3043. Nutley Street. Safeway, Cross Street. Route 29. Rescue engine 433. Until 4 Bravo, Box 4308. Lockout 3043. Nutley Street. Safeway, Cross Street. Route 29.

0: Phone engine 403, engine 423, at 401, tower 403, medic 403, battalion 443, on channel 4 Delta, box 44302, inside gas leak, 4069, Cambridge Road, Capitol Ale House, Cross Street, North Courthouse Road. Phone engine 403, engine 423, hazmat 401, tower 403, medic 403, battalion 443, on channel 4 Delta, box 44302, inside gas leak. 4069, Cambridge Road, Capitol Ale House, Cross Street, North Courthouse Road.
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0: 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We're going to do a forward lay from 4101 Chain Bridge, utilizing the hydrant across the street. The recon zone will also start there.
1: Battalion 443, I'm on route 463.
2: Can you repeat that rocks plan for me?
0: Seeing the recon zone, walking in with the phone.

0: 3 Fairfax. I'm on the scene. I'll establish chamber trip command of my vehicle to the rear tower 403.
1: 10-4, 639.
2: Command from Flemington 403. Two-story commercial over basement. Legal at basement 1-2. Nothing out of the ordinary. Alpha. Delta or Charlie.
0: Master, a two-story commercial over basement. Basement 1 and 2 is going to be the light point. Tower 403. You can make an entry with phone engine 403. Begin investigation as well. You can identify an exterior gas entrance. I believe it's going to be outside Bravo.
2: Man, phone engine 403. Recon zone is clear. I'm going to have phone engine 403 stage at that location. We're going to enter a crew of 3 at the Knox box. No one's here to meet us.
0: Understood. All units, recon zone is clear. We'll take crew to determine positions.
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0: Medic 4 through from command. It's all your own side, Charlie. Can you catch up with the employees? I believe they're going to be sitting on side, Charlie. I believe it's going to be the kitchen staff for the restaurant. See if they're the ones that reported it.
1: Copy.

0: Command Tower 4, sir.
1: Command.
0: I'm on site, Charlie, speaking to the callers. They called it in from the insurance group at 4069. They smell gas in their occupancy. I'm going to be investigating in there. Have not located an external gas meter.
1: Understood. That can be on 4, too.
0: Right now we're on the landing between floor 2.
1: Command Strike. Engine 423, just stand by where you're at right now.
2: Command, phone engine 403. Floor number 1, no abnormal readings. We're currently in the basement.
1: Command Strike, no abnormal readings, floor 1, working in the basement currently.

0: has that 401 once you get on scene. Just stand by.
1: Perfect. Magic 434, clearing for Charlie.
2: Direct, 4 Charlie clear, 705.
3: There was a slight odor at the basement level of the stairwell from Todd Charlie. It sensed this page was up in here, and there were no readings at any time.
0: Understood. Is that going to be the stairwell in quadrant Charlie or quadrant Bravo?

0: Command, I mentioned 403, basement, no abnormal readings. We're proceeding to floor number 2.
1: Command direct, no abnormal readings in the basement.

0: Command from Fairfax.
1: Red Fairfax.
0: That's interesting. That.
1: Direct and 10-minute timer. Units are still investigating the flight over inside the building. No abnormal readings currently. The holding units are not determining that time.
2: Command for mission 403. We're on the number 2 forward landing. Unable to gain access to the occupants. They're not open the door. Do the occupants have a key box code?
1: Stand by. Medic 403, you still with the occupants on set, Charlie?
3: Affirmative, I'm asking them now.
1: Understood. I believe it'd also be okay if you can send them in up that stairwell to a system, gaining access.
2: Command Tower 403.
1: Command.
2: We're in the kitchen, basement level. We had a pilot light that was on, but not lit, leaking the gas. We believe we isolated it.
1: Understood. Confirming you're in the kitchen side of the oyster house and not the basement side of the insurance area.
2: Correct. Oyster side. We will be operating in the Bravo quadrant.
1: Understood. I'll wait for a report from Foundation 403 on the conditions of the second floor, and we'll start demobilizing units.
3: Foundation 403 from Medic 403. I have seen the swipe card from the occupant if you want to come get it.
2: Medic 3, you can disregard. We've gained access. Command, Foundation 403, number 2 floor, no abnormal readings.
1: No abnormal readings on the second floor, understood. Tyler 403, you need any ventilation stuff, or are you good with what you have down there in the resources?
2: Right now we're good with the resources we have.
1: Perfection command. Had a pilot light out. Basement level. Flight odor, no abnormal readings. Gonna hold the phone engine 403, tower 403, and release all their units. Release the channel. Command terminated.
0: 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Word of the clear, 7-11.
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On channel 4 Bravo, box 43012, EMS level 2, 9411, route 29, Circle Towers, Cross Street, route 29.

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Power 440, engine 440, medic 417, engine 434, medic 403, on channel 4 Charlie, box 44052, crash with injury, Interstate 66 eastbound, pre-route 50, cross street, Interstate 66 eastbound. Tower 440, engine 440, medic 417, engine 434, medic 403, on channel 4 Charlie, box 44052, crash with injury, Interstate 66 eastbound, pre-route 50, cross street, Interstate 66 eastbound.

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0: 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Part of the crew from Rescue 4 will remain for police.
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2: 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Wilson Road, building 372, Cross Street, Burbeck Road. Engine 465, Tower 424. On channel 4 Bravo, box 46500, outside gas leak, 5995. Wilson Road, building 372, Cross Street, Burbeck Road.

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On channel 4 Bravo, box 43803, EMS level 3, 5095. 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Ambulance 438, engine 438. On channel 4 Bravo, box 43803, EMS level 3, 5095. Westfields Boulevard, Sully Animal Hospital, Cross Street, Westfields Boulevard. Engine 441, Medic 435, on channel 4 Bravo, box 44116, EMS level 1, Cross Street, Fox Road at Workhouse Road. Engine 441, Medic 435, on channel 4 Bravo, box 44116, EMS level 1, Cross Street, Fox Road at Workhouse Road.

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On channel 4 Bravo, box 42406, EMS level 1, 4415, Pembroke Village Drive, Cross Street, Bookman Road. Engine 424, Medic 409. On channel 4 Bravo, box 42406, EMS level 1, 4415, Pembroke Village Drive, Cross Street, Bookman Road. Medic 303, EMS 601. On channel 4 Bravo, box 43803, cardiac arrest, 5095. Westfields Boulevard, Sally Animal Hospital, Cross Street, Westfields Boulevard. Medic 303, EMS 601. On channel 4 Bravo, box 43803, cardiac arrest, 5095. Westfields Boulevard, Sally Animal Hospital, Cross Street, Westfields Boulevard.

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0: Area of blues is isolated, the issue to sewer gas coming from the drain. 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

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On channel 4 Bravo, box 42930. EMS level 3, 2081. 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Ambulance 444, truck 429. On channel 4 Bravo, box 42930. EMS level 3, 2081. 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
1: 1041 direction route, hazmat at 2705 Leicester Circle. 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Engine 434 is going to be first due.
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1: 824.
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3: 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The Leicester Circle right for the pipe stem. 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
0: In two stories, single family, nothing showing. Homeowner outside states there's an underground propane on side Bravo. Taking a lap. No readings from the recon zone to the front of the building. Everybody can move up.
1: Battalion 401's okay. Let's go ahead and hold everybody up outside the recon zone until you can make access to the propane tank and make a determination of how big the leak is.
2: Just leaving.
0: BC 401 from engine 434, lap complete, two in the front, three in the rear, walkout basement. Conditions are clear, in-ground pool on side Charlie. Labeling floors, basement 1-2. I got negative readings all the way up to the propane cylinder.
1: Battalion 401's okay. Fairfax Battalion 401's on the scene, establishing command. The command posted at the building.
3: Engine 402's on scene. We're going to take the second hydrant, Chief.
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3: 34 had their own water.
1: All right, they ended up laying out a couple hundred feet, so you can come up and pick up their water, please.
3: Okay, we're direct.

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Engine 430, Medic 430. On channel 4 Bravo, Box 4303, EMS level 2, 3028, Javier Road, Gastrol Health, 400 Cross Street, Williams Drive.

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Mill Street Northeast Northside Maintenance Facility, Cross Street, John Marshall Drive.

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On channel 4 Bravo, box 40923, EMS level 3, 7910, Richmond Highway, Walmart, Cross Street, Half Drive. 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On channel 4 Bravo, box 43306. EM, level 9906 Fairfax Square, 133, Cross Street, Main Street. Phone engine 403, Medic 433. On channel 4 Bravo, box 43306. EMS level 19906. Fairfax Square, 133, Cross Street, Main Street. 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

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Hinton Street, Cross Street, Acton Street. Matic 426, engine 426. 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Hinton Street, Cross Street, Acton Street.

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0: 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Engine 423, Ambulance 423, on Channel 4 Bravo, Box 42300, crash with injury, 9019, Little River Turnpike, Providence Presbyterian Church, Cross Street, Hunt Road.
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Engine 410, Medic 408. On channel 4 Bravo, box 41094, EMS level 1, 5920. 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Engine 426, ambulance 408. On channel 4, Bravo, box 42608, EMS level 2, 7120, Braddock Road, Leewood Nursing Home, 158B, Cross Street, Bradwood Street.

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Ambulance 410, Tower 408. On channel 4 Bravo, box 40815, EMS level 3, 7321, Calvert Street, Cross Street, Clemens Court. 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

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Ambulance 420, 441, on channel 4 Bravo, box 44102, EMS level 3, 7901 Hollington Place, Cross Street, Burlington Drive. Ambulance 420, tower 441, on channel 4 Bravo, box 44102, EMS level 3, 7901, Hollington Place, Cross Street, Burlington Drive. 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

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On channel 4 Bravo, box 40809, EMS level 1, 7630. Little River Turnpike, Cross Street, Woodland Road. Engine 408, Medic 418. On channel 4 Bravo, box 40809, EMS level 1, 7630. Little River Turnpike, Cross Street, Woodland Road.

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On channel 4 Bravo, box 40403, EMS level 2, Fairfax County Parkway northbound under Wab Trail, Cross Street, Route 286 ramp to Spring Street. Engine 404, Medic 404. On channel 4 Bravo, box 40403, EMS level 2, Fairfax County Parkway northbound under Wab Trail, Cross Street, Route 286 ramp to Spring Street.

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1: Last unit.
0: Fairfax from DFR 401, that's a good location on that incident on Fairfax County Parkway. It is southbound.
1: Sorry, 10-4. 10-4.

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Truck 438, Ambulance 438. On Channel 4 Bravo, Box 41701, Crash with Injury, Cross Street, Route 29, Alloday Drive.

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On channel 4 Bravo, box 41136, EMS level 2, 7417. Fordson Road, Mount Vernon Garden Apartments, A4, Cross Street, Piper Lane.

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0: 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Engine 429, Medic 402, on channel 4 Bravo, Box, 42900, EMS level 1, 1595, Spring Hill Road, Cross Street, Leesburg Pike.
1: Direct.
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0: Engine 422, Medic 422, ALS 404. On channel 4 Bravo, box 42202, cardiac arrest, 6550, Lois Vale Court. Windgate by Wyndham, 315, Cross Street, Lois Vale Road. Engine 422, Medic 422, ALS 404. On channel 4 Bravo, box 42202, cardiac arrest, 6550, Lois Vale Court. Windgate by Wyndham, 315, Cross Street, Lois Vale Road.
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On channel 4 Bravo, box 42807, EMS level 2, 6045, Arlington Boulevard, Cross Street, South Manchester Street.

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On channel 4 Bravo, box 43914. Crash with injury, cross street. Fairfax County Parkway southbound at Wheatley Avenue. Engine 439, Medic 404. On channel 4 Bravo, box 43914. Crash with injury, cross street. Fairfax County Parkway southbound at Wheatley Avenue.

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Truck 422, on channel 4 Bravo, Box 42202, Lissasit, 6700, Metropolitan Center.

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1: 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On scene of a two-story and unit townhome. We have nothing evident through the recon zone. Engine 428 is going to be investigated.
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Engine 438, truck 438. On channel 4 Bravo, box 43803, commercial fire alarm, 5127, Westfields Boulevard, cross street, Westfields Boulevard.

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1: Tank 404 from Measure 428. Lap complete. At 2 in the front, 3 in the rear. We're going to label the floors. Basement 1, 2. Walk out basement on side, Charlie. No odors, no readings throughout the structure, around the structure, and no readings upon entry. Engine 428 is going to be investigating the odor smell. Said that it's coming from the kitchen area on the first floor. Requesting a transfer command.
0: Okay, besides 445, we're laying basement 1 and 2. Put over odor on the first floor. Fairfax, I'm on the scene. I'll go to staff's command.
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0: On the Delta side of the structure. We need a report from the interior.
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4: 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On channel 4, Bravo, Box 42400, residential fire alarm, 8725, Oak Leaf Drive, Cross Street, Old Mill Road.

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Braddock Road, Elementary School, Wayanoke Elementary School, Cross Street, Fairland Street.

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1: Okay, command is direct. 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
0: Engine 428,
1: 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Rescue 44, make your way back around the side also. 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

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Little River Turnpike, 711 Cross Street, John Marr Drive. 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On channel 4 Bravo, box 44051, EMS Level 1, Interstate 66 westbound pre-Fairfax County Parkway, Cross Street, Interstate 66 westbound through ramp. Hazmat 401, Medic 402, Rescue Engine 433, Truck 438. On channel 4 Bravo, box 44051, EMS Level 1, Interstate 66 westbound pre-Fairfax County Parkway, Cross Street, Interstate 66 westbound through ramp. Come on,

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1: 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Truck 422, Medic 405. 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EMS Level 1, 6880, Frontier Drive, Metro, Franconia Springfield, Cross Street, Metro Access Road. Truck 422, Medic 405, on Channel 4 Bravo, Box, 42241, EMS Level 1, 6880, Frontier Drive, Metro, Franconia Springfield, Cross Street, Metro Access Road. Truck 429, Rescue 402, Engine 429, Ambulance 413, Medic 401, EMS 401, Battalion 402, Safety 401, on Channel 4 Delta, Box 42901, Crash, Trapped, Cross Street, West Park Drive at Parkland Drive. Truck 429, Rescue 402, Engine 429, Ambulance 413, Medic 401, EMS 401, Battalion 402, Safety 401, on Channel 4 Delta, Box 42901, Crash, Trapped, Cross Street, West Park Drive at Parkland Drive.
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0: Rescue engine 433 from Hazmat 1. Go ahead, Hazmat 1. We got on a monument. We haven't seen anything. Did you see anything westbound from where you were?
4: We jumped on up Fairfax County Parkway and did not see anything. Everything shy of initially the exit was blocked, though.
1: 29 added on, and a Medic 401 went in service. We can redispatch them.
5: Medic 101, if there's two potential ALS patients.
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2: Hazmat 401 from truck 438. We haven't seen anything westbound. We got on at 28, but there are sections where we cannot see.
1: Can you repeat?
5: 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Disregard, we don't see.
6: 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You do still have Medic 429 and Analyst 413.
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Truck 411, Ambulance 411. On Channel 4 Bravo, Box 41100, EMS Level 2, 6424, Hillside Lane, Cross Street, Fairview Drive.

0: 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Trinity Parkway, Spring Hill Suites, Cross Street, Route 29.
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0: We're stabilizing one vehicle up an embankment into a pole to remove one occupant. Ambulance 413 by 429 are each going to be assessing one BLS patient. We continue to hold all the units until the patient is extricated.
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0: 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Backlick Road. German Auto Group, Cross Street. Interstate 95 southbound ramp to route 617. Southbound. Engine 422. On channel 4 Bravo, box 422-17. Wires down. 7520. Backlick Road. German Auto Group, Cross Street. Interstate 95 southbound ramp to route 617. Southbound.
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On channel 4 Bravo, MOX, 43407, EMS level 1, 2847. Sutton Oaks Lane, Cross Street, Country Creek Road. Medic 430, engine 434. On channel 4 Bravo, box, 43407, EMS level 1, 2847, Sutton Oaks Lane, Cross Street, Country Creek Road.

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On channel 4 Bravo, box 42424, EMS level 3, 9190, Richmond Highway, D210, Cross Street, Anderson Lane. Ambulance 437, engine 424. On channel 4 Bravo, box 42424, EMS level 3, 9190, Richmond Highway, D210, Cross Street, Anderson Lane.

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On channel 4 Bravo, box 40823, EMS level 2, 6715. 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

0: 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Do we have an apartment number?
1: That's negative. There's no unit number. We've done the research that we can up here and not come up with one. We can see if supervisors can trace the phone.
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0: 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On tail of 4 Bravo, box 43808, outside gas leak, 6141, Ridgemont Drive, Cross Street, Kentwell Circle. Engine 438, Hazmat 401. 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

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On channel 4 Bravo, box 41122, EMS level 3, 6509, Telegraph Road, 6, Cross Street, Willowood Lane.

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The Air Falls Church, 119 Cross Street, Orland Street.

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0: Just want to confirm where the closest units to this call. We're headed eastbound on 66 at 123 right now.
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On channel 4 Bravo, box 40800, EMS level 3, 7128. Columbia Pike, fire station 408. 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Engine 423. On channel 4 Bravo, box 40809, EMS level 3, 4410, Briarwood Port North.

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0: 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I believe we're going to be first. 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
1: Town 443, home agent 403. On the scene, two-story, and unit townhouse. Nothing yet inside Alpha, or Delta, or Charlie. We'll be out clearing the recon zone. Give you a situation report in a moment.
2: Thankful for a two-story, and I'll share a report. 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

0: 43, Bemidji 403. 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Two-story union townhouse, labeled at basement 1-2, entering floor number 1. Hawkins reporting gas stove is left on.
1: Okay, 443 is right. Okay, it's clear. We're entering out floor 1.

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1: Command information 403, no abnormal readings, number 1, number 2, 4, gas is secured to the device. 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Occupants also denying need for EMS.
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0: attack for 43 from phone number 403. 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I recommend go back to Fort Bravo. 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
1: Okay, just confirm you checked all floors of the townhouse. 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
0: 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And the Delta exposure, no one's home, so they're unable to force entry.
1: Perfection Diet 443. 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

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Rescue 402, on channel 7A1, box, mutual aid, EMS, 40500, L495 Me40 to X41 Highway. Tower 408, engine 423, ambulance 423, engine 426, medic 426, on channel 4 Charlie, box 42362, crash with injury, interstate 495 southbound, crew Braddock Road, cross street, interstate 495 southbound through ramp. Tower 408, engine 423, ambulance 423, engine 426, medic 426, on channel 4 Charlie, box 42362. Crash with injury, Interstate 495 southbound, Cree Braddock Road, cross street, Interstate 495 southbound through ramp. Ambulance 436, engine 436. On channel 4 Bravo, box 43620, EMS level 3, 29E, Centerville Road, Harmony of Chantilly, cross street, McLaren Road. Ambulance 436, engine 436, on channel 4 Bravo, box 43620, EMS level 3, 2980, Centerville Road, Harmony at Chantilly, cross street, McLaren Road.

0: Truck 425, Medic 439, ALS 401, on channel 4 Bravo, box 42506, EMS level 1, 1948, Villa Ridge Drive, Cross Street, Twin Branch Road. 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
1: Accident, three motor vehicles, southbound, at exit 54B, I-495, checking out for injuries right now.
2: Okay, we have a response running to that. On 4 Charlie, if you want to switch over.
0: Truck 430. On channel 4 Charlie, box 42362, crash with injury, Interstate 495 southbound pre-Braddock Road, Cross Street, Interstate 495 southbound through ramp. Truck 430, on channel 4 Charlie, box 42362, crash with injury, Interstate 495 southbound pre-Braddock Road, Cross Street, Interstate 495 southbound through ramp. Ambulance 427. On channel 4 Charlie, box 42362, crash with injury, Interstate 495 southbound pre-Braddock Road, Cross Street, Interstate 495 southbound through ramp. Ambulance 427, on channel 4 Charlie, box 42362, crash with injury, Interstate 495 southbound pre-Braddock Road, Cross Street, Interstate 495 southbound through ramp. Rescue 401, Medic 404, Box 42522, Overdose, 11732 Bowman Green Drive, Cross Street, Reston Parkway. Rescue 401, Medic 404, Box 42522, Overdose, 11732, Bowman Green Drive, Cross Street, Reston Parkway.
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0: Ambo 427, can you repeat your location?
1: I-495, southbound, prior to credit.
0: Copy that.

0: ambulance 427. Which side of the interstate are you on?
1: Pike at Glen Harlan Road. Engine 410, ambulance 410. On channel 4 Bravo, box 41008, EMS level 2, cross street, Leesburg Pike at Glen Harlan Road.
0: Ambulance 427, which one are you blocking?
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On channel 4 Bravo, Box 40791, EMS Level 3, 6140, Richmond Highway, Moonian Cross Street, Richmond Highway Service Road. Engine 411, Ambulance 409. On channel 4 Bravo, Box 41191, EMS Level 3, 6140, Richmond Highway, Moonian Cross Street, Richmond Highway Service Road.

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1: Box 42362. Crash with injury. Interstate 495 southbound Pre Braddock Road, Cross Street. Interstate 495 southbound through ramp. Medic 205. On channel 4 Charlie. Box 42362. Crash with injury. Interstate 495 southbound Pre Braddock Road, Cross Street. Interstate 495 southbound through ramp.

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2: Last and Creek, nothing showing from the outside. Reported smelling smoke on the Charlie Bravo corner. That's where we are positioned. We're investigating crew 2 and 2 out. I'm going to send truck 410 x-ray to the roof above the Bravo Charlie corner.
0: Okay. Would you like engine 428 to come to your location?
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4: Units responding after the crash. Southbound front end at 5 at Braddock Road, holding engines 423, 426, medic 205 at ambulance 423. The units can go on service and ready, maintaining 427.
0: Permission granted. Everyone bump down one. 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
2: No smoke. Slight smell of electrical fire in room 206. We're hooking the ceiling now. 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
0: Okay, for the race truck. Is it just an odor or anything visible?
2: It's just an odor. 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Command, truck 410 x-ray with roof report. We have a smoking electrical AC unit on the roof, working on isolating the power, now isolated the power. It just looks like light smoke, smells like a burn-up motor.
0: Okay. Fairfax, hold the 10-408 on Alpha Cyber Command, my buggy.
1: 10-4-1429.
2: 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Power's been isolated.
5: 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Commercial fire alarm, 7255, Nightingale Hill Lane, Cross Street, Richmond Highway. Engine 405, Tower 424, on channel 4 Bravo, box 41136, commercial fire alarm, 7255, Nightingale Hill Lane, Cross Street, Richmond Highway.
0: Rescue 109 is here, do you need any assistance from them?
2: No, Chief. 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
0: Truck 410 X-ray, you confirm no extension, correct?
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0: 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Cardiac arrest, cross street, Richmond Highway at Pohick Road. Engine 419, Medic 419, EMS 402. On channel 4 Bravo, box 42424. Cardiac arrest, cross street, Richmond Highway at Pohick Road.
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1: 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On channel 4, Bravo, box 42400, EMS level 1, 8629. Richmond Highway, 711, Cross Street, Richmond Highway Service Road. Medic 409, engine 424. On channel 4, Bravo, box 42400, EMS level 1, 8629. Richmond Highway, 711, Cross Street, Richmond Highway Service Road.

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On Channel 4 Bravo, Box 41136. 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Lockheed Boulevard, Cross Street, Salt Road. Rescue 406, Ambulance 409. On Channel 4 Bravo, Box 41136. EMS Level 2, 3516. Lockheed Boulevard, Cross Street, Salt Road. 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

0: 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Greensboro Drive, Rotunda, 602, Cross Street, Greensboro Drive. Ambulance 444, engine 444. On channel 4 Bravo, box 42901, EMS level 3, 8360. Greensboro Drive, Rotunda, 602, Cross Street, Greensboro Drive.
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0: Zero, EMS level 1, 8629, Richmond Highway, 711, Cross Street, Richmond Highway Service Road. ALS 402, on channel 4 Bravo, box 42400, EMS level 1, 8629, Richmond Highway, 711, Cross Street, Richmond Highway Service Road.
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0: Engine 430, Rescue Engine 433, Medic 430, Ambulance 434, Medic 418, EMS 403, Battalion 404, Engine 418, Ambulance 106. On Channel 4 Delta, Box 43050, Crash on Fire, Interstate 66 eastbound pre-Interstate 495, Cross Street, Interstate 66 eastbound ramp to Interstate 495 southbound. Engine 430, Rescue Engine 433, Medic 430, Ambulance 434, Medic 418, EMS 403, Battalion 404, Engine 418, Ambulance 106. On Channel 4 Delta, Box 43050, Crash on Fire, Interstate 66 eastbound pre-Interstate 495, Cross Street, Interstate 66 eastbound ramp to Interstate 495 southbound.
1: En route to I-66 eastbound prior to I-495, report of an accident with vehicle possibly on fire, 1508.
2: Okay, I'll copy. Also, more EMS 403 route.
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3: 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I can take a call. 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
1: Go ahead, sir.
0: Just letting you know, we got a camera on the accident. You have a one car, let's say one car fully involved at the 66 eastbound split to 495 southbound. Passer, driver's side door appears to be open.
1: Okay, I'm all right. Thank you.
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0: 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PIO 402, on channel 4 Delta, box 43050, crash on fire, Interstate 66 eastbound, crew Interstate 495, Cross Street, Interstate 66 eastbound ramp to Interstate 495 southbound. PIO 402, on channel 4 Delta, box 43050, crash on fire, Interstate 66 eastbound, pre-Interstate 495, Cross Street, Interstate 66 eastbound ramp to Interstate 495 southbound. 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

0: 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They're in a safe on the right shoulder.
1: 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You have a recommendation?
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0: 9-4-2-7-4-6. 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Nothing on the back.
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2: 1541.
1: To the front, through the rear. Basement's clear. And the building's not been evacuated. Okay, accomplished.
2: South Carlin Springs Road, EMS 403, on Channel 4 Bravo, Box 41099, EMS Level 3, 3358, Ardley Court, Cross Street, South Carlin Springs Road. Medic 414 from Fairfax.
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0: I'm en route with the extended ETA. 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

0: truck 106. We've tested the doorbell numerous times. Can't recreate the smell or any perceived issue. All clear inside, all clear on the exterior as well.
1: I copy truck 106. I also received face-to-face with engine 408. Any necessary to continue investigating or chalk it up to good intent?
0: I said we copy the chief.
1: I copy. Fairfax from Pine Castle Road Command. The investigating odor that actually occurred last evening, not at all today. We've not been able to recreate it. We're going to go ahead and call this good intent call. All units are going to go to service and clear Channel 4 Hotel.
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Ambulance 413, Tower 408, on channel 4 Bravo, box 40804, EMS level 3, 3450, Gallows Road, Brightview Woodburn Senior Living, 226, Cross Street, Aston Street.

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Schoonmaker Court, 103, Cross Street, Manchester Lakes Drive.

Ambulance 442, Tower 401, Paramedic Engine 710, on Channel 4 Bravo, Box 44475, EMS Level 3, Interstate 495 Expressway Lane northbound under Louisville Road, Cross Street, Route 267 eastbound ramp to Interstate 495 northbound. Ambulance 442, Tower 401, Paramedic Engine 710, on Channel 4 Bravo, Box 44475, EMS Level 3, Interstate 495 Expressway Lane northbound under Louisville Road, Cross Street, Route 267 eastbound ramp to Interstate 495 northbound. Engine 426, Ambulance 450, on Channel 4 Bravo, Box 2607, crashed with injury, 5801 Back Road, Inbrook Elementary School, Cross Street, Highland Street. Engine 426, Ambulance 405 Echo, on Channel 4 Bravo, Box 42607, crash with injury, 5801 Back Road, Inbrook. Engine 426,

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On channel 4 Bravo. 42302, EMS level 1, 8534. Forest Street, Cross Street, Wakefield Chapel Road. Engine 418, Medic 408. On channel 4 Bravo, box 42302, EMS level 1, 8534. Forest Street, Cross Street, Wakefield Chapel Road.

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2: We just parked on scene. Going to be a good location. 495 northbound in the express lanes just after the Lewinsville overpass.

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0: Engine 418, Medic 422, on Channel 4 Bravo, Box 43015, EMS Level 2, Gallows Road southbound over Arlington Boulevard, Cross Street, Route 650 ramp to Route 50 eastbound. Engine 418, Medic 422, on Channel 4 Bravo, Box 43015, EMS Level 2, Gallows Road southbound over Arlington Boulevard, Cross Street, Route 650 ramp to Route 50 eastbound. Engine 419, Medic 419, on Channel 4 Bravo, Box 41939, EMS Level 1, 8111, Northumberland Road, Saratoga Elementary School, Cross Street, Powderbrook Lane. Engine 419, Medic 419, on Channel 4 Bravo, Box 41939, EMS Level 1, 8111, Northumberland Road, Saratoga Elementary School, Cross Street, Powderbrook Lane. Engine 426, Medic 426, on Channel 4 Bravo, Box 42603, EMS Level 2, 4813, Virginia Street, Cross Street, Little River Turnpike. Engine 426, Medic 426, on Channel 4 Bravo, Box 42603, EMS Level 2, 4813, Virginia Street, Cross Street, Little River Turnpike.
1: You, only a minute away. 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
0: Three, on Channel 4 Bravo, Fox. 43015, EMS Level 2, Gallows Road southbound over Arlington Boulevard, Cross Street, Route 650 ramp to Route 50 eastbound. Medic 433, on Channel 4 Bravo, Box 43015, EMS Level 2, Gallows Road southbound over Arlington Boulevard, Cross Street, Route 650 ramp to Route 50 eastbound.
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0: 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Ali Lane, Sunrise, Braddock Glen, Cross Street, Boss Road.
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The Air Falls Church, 104A Cross Street, Willem Street. 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The Air Falls Church, 104A Cross Street, Orland Street.

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On channel 4 Bravo, box 43609, 13550, Virginia Randolph Avenue, 400 Cross Street, Cornelia Road. 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Elevator incident, 11501. Sunrise Valley Drive, Cross Street, Soapstone Drive.

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Fordson Road, Cross Street, Fordson Road. Ambulance 409, engine 409. On channel 4 Bravo, box 40900, EMS level 3, 7937. Fordson Road, Cross Street, Fordson Road.

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EMS level 3, 7209 Squirrel Run Court, Cross Street, Squirrel Run Road. Ambulance 427, engine 435. 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EMS level 3, 7209 Squirrel Run Court, Cross Street, Squirrel Run Road.

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Engine 424, Medic 409. On channel 4 Bravo, box 40938, EMS level 2, Cross Street, Oakland Road at Richmond Highway.

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Spring Village Drive, Walden Court Building, 108. Medic 422, engine 422. On channel 4 Bravo, box, 42207, EMS level 3, 7444. Spring Village Drive, Walden Court Building, 108.

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On channel 4 Bravo, box 43509, EMS level 3, 9129. Beachway Lane, Cross Street, Hopkins Court.

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Commercial fire alarm, 11911. 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On channel 4 Bravo, box, 40902, EMS Level 1, Cross Street, Alexandria Avenue at West Boulevard Drive. 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On channel 4 Bravo, box, 40902, EMS Level 1, Cross Street, Alexandria Avenue at West Boulevard Drive.

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1: We're en route to 3605 Kendall Place. 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The stove is off. No one is feeling ill. They will evacuate. Engine 411 is your first to engine. 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
2: Battalion 40 is direct. 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
4: 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Correction, rescue squad 406. Recon zone is clear. We're investigating one story, single family. Taking a lap.
2: Okay, so no readings in the foyer then, in the doorway?

0: 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Go ahead, Truck 411. One story, single family. No basement. Gas meter's going to be on size Delta. Occupant out front, advising the entire house smells like gas on the inside. Rescue 408, or I'm sorry, yeah, Rescue 406 has made entry into the front door. We're checking the gas meter right now on the exterior. No need for EMS. All occupants are out and accounted for. No illness or injury.
1: Okay, do we have readings as you come in the doorway? Do we have any readings?
0: Stand 408, rescue squad 406. Zero readings in the house. We have a slight odor. Zero readings throughout. We're working trying to find the source.
1: Okay, all units taking gas leak assignments. We'll operate right now with engine, correction, with rescue 406 and truck 411. Engine 411, you can pull up. Engine 207, go ahead and stage.
2: Engine 207, direct.

0: 9408, truck 411. We do have a odor of natural gas coming from the crawl space. Crawl space access is going to be on the side delta, off the delta corner.
1: Okay. Would you like engine 411 to check that since they're outside?
0: No, we're outside right now. Rescue 406 is in the house. We're making access to the crawl space right now.
1: Okay, thank you.

0: Boys away from truck 411. Just be advised, we did confirm there is no interior access to this crawl space. It's only accessible from the exterior inside Delta.
1: Okay, it is a crawl space, right?
0: Yes, it is a crawl space.
1: Okay, Fairfax, hold me time 408. Want to see the command of my buddies over here, truck company 411.
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0: 411.
1: Go ahead, Trent 411.
0: I believe we've identified it from a leaking coupling just inside the crawl space, just past the meter. We're isolating gas at the meter right now.
1: Okay, do you need any ventilation?
0: My driver's got a fan set up here right now. No no readings, just odor. But we're just going to try and do some ventilation, get it out of here.
1: Okay, you comfortable making a recommendation on what you want to hold?
0: I just hold myself for now.
1: For now, or for the whole duration, are we good?
0: Yeah, we're good, Chief.
1: Fairfax.
2: Go ahead.
1: 3605 Kendall, we had a loose coupling in a crawl space. Truck Company 411 is isolated. We're going to hold it for Truck Company 411. 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We can have your channel commands terminated.
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Engine 427, Medic 414. On channel 4 Bravo, box 42709, EMS level 2, Cross Street, Burke Road, Rolling Road. 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

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On channel 4 Bravo, box 42807, EMS level 2, 3101 South Manchester Street. Wood Lake Towers Swimming Pool, 702 Cross Street, Glen Carlin Road. Engine 428, ambulance 428. On channel 4 Bravo, box 42807, EMS level 2, 3101 South Manchester Street. Wood Lake Towers Swimming Pool, 702 Cross Street, Glen Carlin Road.

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Engine 424, Medic 424, on channel 4 Bravo, box 42424, EMS level 2, 9142, Richmond Highway, Belvoir Square Apartments, Cross Street, Backlick Road.

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On channel 4 Bravo, box 44412, EMS level 3, 7424. Hallcrest Drive, Cross Street, Montcalm Drive. Ambulance 444, Tower 401. On channel 4 Bravo, box 44412, EMS level 3, 7424. Hallcrest Drive, Cross Street, Montcalm Drive.

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On channel 4 Bravo, box 43011, EMS level 3, 256. Clear in southeast, 170, cross street, Acorn Circle. Ambulance 413, engine 430. On channel 4 Bravo, box 43011, EMS level 3, 256. Cedar Lane Southeast, 170, Cross Street, Acorn Circle. Engine 410, Ambulance 410. On Channel 4 Bravo, Box 41008, Overdose, Cross Street, Glen Parlin Drive at Bellevue Drive. Engine 410, Ambulance 410. On Channel 4 Bravo, Box 41008, Overdose, Cross Street, Glen Parlin Drive at Bellevue Drive.

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0: 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Engine 423, Ambulance 423, on Channel 4 Bravo, Box 40808, EMS Level 2, 5212, Invercapel Road, Cross Street, Bullock Lane.
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